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0: 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Man, he's got a bunch of crazy stories, including how he got Kanye West to grow back in the day.
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1: What a dope, bro.
0: Are we excited for the Michael Jackson estate announcing that there will be a 6-episode miniseries about Joe Jackson coming up?
1: Hey, as long as Drewski is playing Joe Jackson, I'm in.
0: You think Drewski is Joe Jackson?
1: Remember the BET skit?
0: It'd be good.
1: Yeah.
0: I'm not going to lie. Anyway, it's going to be on a platform called BLK Prime.
1: Oh, Black Prime. We in there.
0: Stay by your radio. Coming up next, we got the No Cap News on the way.

0: I hate when I let somebody over in traffic and they don't say thank you. Like, I'm not doing it next time.
1: What you want them to do? Roll the window down and scream thank you?
2: She want a letter.
0: Just give me a hand wave. Oh, in the
1: so,
0: mirror.
1: So you want the hand gesture?
0: Anything. Hey, thank you. I could have just let you stay there.
1: Yeah, I'm not rolling the window down screaming thank you, but I get it. You got to do the wave. Thank you. Appreciate it. Anyway, thank you for calling, leaving that daily hate. If you got something you want to hate on, 877-817-2888. Coming up, we got to talk. 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

0: 10, girl, you a 10. 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

0: 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Two Geminis, one song. It's only right we play it. I can't wait. 3 minutes ago, it's Golden Crew up next.
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Person who just clearly does not have a type is 100% Lil Wayne. Because if you put together all his exes, none of them are alike. And even the people he's allegedly dating now, like former Teen Mom stars, I would have never guessed it. I mean, let's get into it. I guess it's up next.

about a conservative regular girl that still can beat a chest. 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

0: 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I got Missy after that. It's Asher Tui. 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
1: 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What's up, it's Ariel with you on this Thursday morning. Mariah the Scientist, Jay-Z also on the playlist. Plus, protein. Yes, we all want to eat more protein, but are you eating too much protein and causing yourself health issues? We'll talk more next. In the meantime, by the way, I did get this information from an actual doctor. We'll talk more next. Right now, Jezebel.

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1: Okay, so Miss Cardi B's doing her big one this year, Diamond Certified, doing collaborations. In fact, there's one we should talk about in about three more songs.

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Hey, it's Ariel with you on this Thursday. I know you want to see Cardi B at this year's iHeartRadio Music Festival. I got details on how you can win coming up. T-Grizzly next. Right now, yay.

0: knees. Got a lot of enemies. 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With the kid and pray for you.
1: 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Future California Girl Skis, the music rolling on our Thursday together. What's up? It's Ariel. Getting closer to this year's iHeartRadio Music Festival. It's actually happening next month. And listen, if you ain't already bought the tickets yet, okay, I get it. You might be trying to figure out how back to school season shapes your wallet. We still got your chance to win $1,000 later this morning. But starting Monday, we got your chance to win your way to this year.

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1: Hey, it's Ariel. 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We'll talk more and two more songs. 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

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Capella Gray coming up on today's playlist. Also, Mariah the Scientist. Have you ever experienced the August scaries? And maybe you have and didn't realize that there was a name for it. We'll get into that next. Right now.

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0: God, this record aged so well, man. This record aged like the finest of wines, the finest of cognacs, okay, the finest of black women. But Jesus.
1: All Ja records did.
0: Between a lot of them
1: you,
0: did.
1: You,
0: yeah.
1: Put It On Me, like all his records
0: they did.
1: Morning, everybody, it's Deej. Even New York, I mean, with New York winning. Even New York,
0: yeah.
1: We are the Breakfast
0: Thank you,
1: Club.
0: Thank
1: good
0: you
1: morning. You know, let's get in some front page news. Start off with some quick sports. Stephon Diggs, it seems like he signed a one-year deal worth $12 million to the Washington Commanders yesterday. So he'll be a Washington Commander. Nice and close.
0: You know I don't give a damn, okay, as a Dallas Cowboy fan.
1: I don't care.
0: He's public enemy number one now.
1: I'm just letting you know, the Knicks won, the Yankees about to win, and the Giants winning this year. So that's what we looking at.
0: Got to make sure Lauren report on everything he do now.
1: You ain't got to tell her that twice. She already is.
0: All right.
1: What's up, Mimi?
2: Good morning, MV. Charlamagne, how y'all doing this morning?
0: Peace to Misha.
2: Good morning. All right, so we started this morning with what Americans say is their number one concern, and that is the cost of living.
0: Yep.
2: So a new national poll finds rising prices has overtaken every other issue in the country. So more people are worried about paying for necessities than the economy, the war in Iran, immigration, healthcare, even crime. Now, even though inflation has come down from where it was a year ago, many families say they still don't feel the relief of prices for everyday essentials like groceries, housing, insurance, and other monthly bills are still putting pressure on household budgets. So the poll also shows that Americans are unhappy, but they're also unhappy with how President Trump is handling the cost of living. Let's listen.
3: When you gotta decide whether you're gonna pay the rent or feed your family, you know, it's getting tough out there for everyone.
4: Everything's more expensive now that he's been in office for a couple of years. It's really driven the price of everything up with his crazy tariffs and his crazy policies.
0: Listen, I say it all the time. There's only two things that everyone in this country wants. They want more money in their pocket, and they want to feel safe. Whoever speaks to that will win. And God forbid, whoever gets an office and actually does that, oh, my God, they're setting their party up for success in the future greatly.
1: Yeah, I don't know why it's so difficult, because you see what people need, right? And if we're able to spend millions and billions on weapons and war and sending money to countries, you see, people have budgets, right? They budget a certain amount a month of what they will what they can spend on food, what they can spend on gas, what they can spend on utilities. And if gas prices are through the roof or food prices are through the roof, they can't pay the rent.
0: Yeah, and I'm listening to them call folks who are speaking against inequality, like, you know, they get labeled as socialists or communists. And I'm like, they're just speaking against the inequalities that are currently existing in America, people.
2: Absolutely. The survey also found Americans are now also paying less attention to the war in Iran, which, you know, of course, has been going on now for a few months after that so-called ceasefire. And now we are tracking the president's efforts to end protections for hundreds of thousands of Haitians. We talked about this last month, but now we're actually seeing what those changes are look like as they take effect. So last month, we told you the Trump administration was ending temporary protected status, or TPS, for about 350,000 Haitians after the Supreme Court cleared the way for a policy to move forward. Now, that meant many Haitians who had been living and working legally in the United States could now face deportation. And we're now learning what that policy looks like on the ground. So hundreds of Haitians, especially in Ohio, are being ordered to report to ICE. And when some are leaving now wearing GPS ankle monitors. Damn. Let's listen.
5: This is really humiliating. But sometimes you don't have a choice, and it's a catch-22. And when you are in a catch-22, if you realize most of the people, they agree to have the ankle bracelet. In terms of humanity, this is really, really bad. Like, it's a really sad situation to describe.
2: Yeah, so immigration officials, they say the monitors are used to track immigrants and make sure that they report to ICE for future appointments and go to immigration court hearings while their cases are pending. The Trump administration says temporary protected status was always meant to be just that, temporary, and they are following up on their promise to end the program.
0: Imagine being a Haitian who supported Donald Trump, and now you got to watch this happen.
1: I mean, not even a Haitian, anybody that supported Donald Trump. You see, all the ish that he stood on is just totally
0: no, for sure. But definitely, if you're a Haitian, like, yes. I know a person who definitely was supporting the Trump administration. Still does in a lot of ways, but I just wonder how that person feels about this right now.
1: I'm sure they got to feel.
0: Or the Haitians say, Trajan! How you say?
1: I don't know.
0: I'm trying to say treason with a Creole accent. Okay, Trajan! Haitians, sac passé, how you say treason in a Creole accent? Okay. Call the pain and let me know.
1: I know all the curses. I don't know that one.
0: Trajan.
1: Thank you, Mimi.
0: Trey E.
2: Well, yes.
0: What does betrayal? What does betrayal mean? I know it's in Creole.
1: I don't know.
2: Coming up at 7, Char, we now know what officially sparked one of California's most deadliest wildfires. So we'll talk about that next hour.
1: All right. And everybody else, get it off your chest. 800-585-1051. Did y'all call Jess? Make sure she up. You called her? Oh, she on the way? All right. She's late. All right. 800-585-1051. It's The Breakfast Club. Good morning.
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14: Good morning. Time to get your ride started in and around Macon and Bibb County. And if you're already out there making good time, there's a reason. We got great road conditions and great traffic this morning. No major accident stalls or delays. I'm Art Badman, Nearing Ann. That's your traffic.
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5: Ever thought about dropping the phone, the computer, getting off the grid, leaving the stress behind? Well, in sunny California, Chris Smith sure did. Chris was cashing out of the successful ad company he created with his business partner, Ed Shin. Now, Ed is a father, a family man, a deacon in his church. The company had been making Ed and Chris $1 million richer every month. Well, in theory. One of those partners took a lot of the money to Las Vegas and never came back.
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I did it without an album. I did it with Mariah. 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Icy as a hockey ring, Philly flyer.

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7: 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The 32-year-old free agent agrees to a one-year deal with the Commanders. The contract disputes for a pair of Pro Bowlers continues. More than a week into training camp, running back Jahmyr Gibbs of the Lions and D-tackle Vita Vea of the Buccaneers are still not practicing as they seek new deals. And the first game of the season is tonight. The Cardinals and Panthers kick off the preseason at the Hall of Fame game in Canton. I'm Matt McCoy.
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0: Tee Up with Angela Yee.
1: Yeah, yeah.
0: We about to break it down. About Last Night is coming up soon.
2: Pop that thing, let it clap, let it clap. Ride this while you sit on my
3: Let's go.
2: Spread them cheese, let me see that. Shake that like you out of control. That thing till your throat gets sore. Bend it on down, put your face on the floor. That till your legs can't stand. High freak with the word in the hand.

0: promoting. They're comedians. Everybody's trying to work and get people to come out. You got to stand outside. That's why you always see people handing out flyers.
1: Barkers.
0: And it made me think about Soulja Boy. They just posted his Soulja Boy Rappers University, and they said nobody showed up. There were no students there. But I also feel like maybe he was just doing a walkthrough. I don't know if that was real, but the headline is, damn, nobody showed up. Have you ever had that experience?
1: Last week.
0: Ouch.
1: No, so you know what? That's not true. So maybe like a month ago. But I got I do a once a month. So every month I do my own show where I do an hour at the Comedy Cellar.
0: Mm-hmm.
1: And so like last month's show, I get there and yo, let me tell you, it's seven people there.
0: Wow.
1: Seven. And I'm not, we was talking earlier, like I said, it's better if it's zero, because then I could have lied and said, you know.
0: It's canceled.
1: I canceled it.
0: Yeah.
1: You know what I mean? Seven people. You have to perform for seven people. You know what? Why I landed in bad shape? It was the day after the Knicks won the championship.
0: Oh, yeah.
1: The day after the Knicks won the championship. So everybody's out in the street partying, you know what I mean?
0: Yeah.
1: All night. And then here I come like, hey.
0: Hey,
1: I know
0: everybody.
1: The Knicks won,
0: yeah.
1: But... let me tell this hour of jokes. Yeah.
0: I just flew in and boy, are my arms tired.
1: It was one of them joints. Yeah. So it's just me and nobody.
0: Well, I didn't mean to re-traumatize you, but yeah, that's tough. But we want to ask y'all. And I always get sad when I see people posting like, my daughter had a birthday party and no one showed up. 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John says nobody's better than seven people. So we'll see.
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13: Happy Thursday, everybody. I'm Gary Thigpen in the SkyWatch Weather Center. Well, today, tomorrow, and through the weekend, we'll see partly cloudy skies each day, hot and humid. Can't rule out a few isolated showers and storms with our highs low 90s, but feeling like near 100 each day. More details on our WGXA SkyWatch Weather app.
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0: talking about right here? You know what I mean? You're like, you know, the landlord about to raise the rent. No, what about you with the Epstein files and the price of gas going up and the price of steak going up, but they don't want to talk about that. It's like, let's shake the keys over here.
1: Yeah.
0: You know what I mean?
1: These are personal vendettas, too, against Dr. Fauci, and they, you know, are definitely trying to punish him. And so, knowing that that was going to happen, that's why he has his presidential pardon.
0: Right.
1: And how many times has Trump pleaded the fifth?
0: Oh, my goodness.
1: I mean, I'll be like, as soon as he answered them questions, okay?
0: Yeah.
1: All right, well, we do have The Way It Mix for you at the top of the hour. Plus, we have Eric Bellinger joining us. He's got his self-titled album coming out August 21st. Plus, we have the producer for Ragtime, Lamar Richardson, joining us. He's a three-time Tony winner. Ragtime, you can't even get tickets for that show, and they've extended it like multiple times already. That's how great it is. It's way up.
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3: Happy Thursday, everybody. I'm Gary Thigpen in the SkyWatch Weather Center. Well, today, tomorrow, and through the weekend, we'll see partly cloudy skies each day, hot and humid. Can't rule out a few isolated showers and storms with our highs low 90s, but feeling like near 100 each day. More details on our WGXA SkyWatch Weather app.
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1: Hey! Now back! Yeah, she back at it. Bring it, bring in the Mac. Way Up with Angela Yee is on.

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1: 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Like, wait, babe, let me

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16: What's up? It's Way Up with Angela Yee. And coming up, we have Lamar Richardson joining us. He is a three-time Tony Award-winning producer. He's also an actor, by the way. Currently, Ragtime is on Broadway. It keeps on getting extended. And by the way, fun fact, he's also a producer on Purple Rain, the musical coming to New York City. I'm excited for that.

0: 5569.
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11: Happy Thursday, everybody. I'm Gary Thigpen in the SkyWatch Weather Center. Well, today, tomorrow, and through the weekend, we'll see partly cloudy skies each day, hot and humid. Can't rule out a few isolated showers and storms with our highs low 90s, but feeling like near 100 each day. More details on our WTXA SkyWatch Weather app.
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14: Marty Markowitz had his share of problems. Troubles at work, a failing relationship. His parents had recently died. And so Marty decided to get some professional help. In the summer of 1981, he walked into the office of a psychiatrist named Ike Hirschkoff.
15: I go into his office, and we looked at each other, and he said, okay, why are you here?
14: Marty liked Ike, and Ike, well, he seemed to see something in Marty.
15: At the end of the first session, he said, I'm going to take you on as a patient. And he says, you know, I don't do that with everybody.
14: But this psychiatrist, it would turn out, wasn't like other psychiatrists.
15: He cut me off from everybody. So the only person I could turn to was Dr. Ike.
14: And from the moment Marty started seeing him, he began to change.
16: We didn't see him. I mean, he lived around the corner. And, like, suddenly we didn't go there anymore. And, like, he wasn't coming over anymore. It's as if somebody died.
14: If Marty Markowitz had known what he was walking into when he first visited that office, he probably would have walked right out the door and never come back. This is a story about power, control, and turning to the wrong person for help for more than 29 years.
15: When Ike instructed me to buy this house, Ike told me, no, you can't use the master bedroom. You're going to stay in the back section of the house.
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1: Happy Thursday, everybody. I'm Gary Thigpen in the SkyWatch Weather Center. Well, today, tomorrow, and through the weekend, we'll see partly cloudy skies each day, hot and humid. Can't rule out a few isolated showers and storms with our highs low 90s, but feeling like near 100 each day. More details on our WGXA SkyWatch Weather app.
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0: 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Radio Boss Hard Body Kiati. Drake still spending that Degrassi money. Last night gave his former Degrassi co-star Andrea Lewis, who played his girlfriend on the show, $50,000 at his Strong Women's Stronger Drinks event in Toronto. Hey, you still need a little bit of blessing, a little love. $1,000 top of the hour. Your next keyword, keep it.
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0: 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Radio Boss Hard Body Kiati, California Girls Future. On the way, 6 minutes, Cardi B. Hey, looking like she's getting to that bag and that denim. The new face for Old Navy has a new campaign called out called Most Wanted Denim. Hey, trying to get your kids some denim for back to school. Top of the hour, another $1,000 keyword. You to get fresh, keep it live.
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Radio Boss Hardbody, Kiati, Chris Brown, hoping to reverse his fortune. Literally, we'll get into it 8 minutes after Ye with Lauryn Hill. 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

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Radio Boss Horrorbody, Kiati, Drake is spending that bag. I'll let you know what's going on 5 minutes after Drake LaWayne. The motto, listen out for your keyword. You could get paid $1,000 on a Thursday.

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0: 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Should have never Kaylani. On the way, 5 minutes, Dr. Martin Luther King said, I had a dream. Well, not a dream, could be reality, but it might cost you $200 at least. 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You're not getting the money back, so if you try it and you don't make it, that bread, oh, yeah, they're going to take it. Hey, go shoot your shot. It's never too late to make it happen.
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